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1: Billy Joel, It's Still Rock and Roll.
2: Johnny Depp is back in the box office. I'm looking forward to this one, Johnny Depp as Ebenezer Scrooge. And this one's dark. They're saying it's a dark fantasy, gothic, supernatural thriller. So a Johnny Depp dark take on Scrooge. It will be out for this Christmas season. It opens in theaters November 13th. Some other names in the cast of note. Ian McKellen will play Jacob Marley. Ian McKellen, of course, was Magneto in the X-Men movies. So he should have some control over those metal chains hanging around his neck. Daisy Ridley will be Emily Cratchit. Daisy was Rey in those newer Star Wars movies. She was the Last Jedi. And Tramell Tillman will be the Ghost of Christmas Present. Not necessarily a household name, but you'll know Mr. Milchick from Severance. What a great series that was. If you watch Severance, Mr. Milchick will play the Ghost of Christmas Present. No word on if he's bringing a melon bar in as a team-building activity for Ebenezer and Bob Cratchit. Johnny Depp's Ebenezer in theaters November 13th. This is Captain Adam. Stay with me on the Sunset Cruise.
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1: 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If you're winding down and if you're at the second shift working hard right now, we appreciate you tuning in.

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1: News, I'm Tom Rigotti. President Trump and Chinese President Xi Jinping have concluded 2 days of meetings as part of an official state visit. Fox's Aisha Hosni has more from Capitol Hill.
2: The U.S. official tells Fox that President Trump and President Xi discussed the economy, trade, super intelligence, and cooperation on a number of issues of shared importance, but there have been zero announcements on any of these topics.
1: President Trump says the two did talk about Iran, an ally of China. The Northeast is preparing for heavy rain and gusty winds as a nor'easter will batter the coast this weekend.
3: We've got four successive high tide cycles where tides will be running as much as 3 feet above normally dry ground and massive beach erosion already.
1: That's Fox Weather's Mike Seidel on New York's Long Island. 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
1: Fans of Clueless are rejoicing. They're rebooting the show starring Alicia Silverstone. And I say that she was the star of Clueless, you know, 30 years ago. And she'll be the star of this reboot. Paramount Plus is reviving Clueless. The new plot details were also revealed, which include the fact that this show picks up 30 years after the 1995 comedy. So Cher, 30 years older, will be saying things like, as if, and oh my God, I am totally bugging, which should sound pretty darn cool coming from a 50-year-old. No word on when Paramount Plus releases this, but look for the new Clueless series soon on a couch near you. My name is Captain Adam, and if there's one thing I am, it's Clueless on the Sunset Cruise.
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0: flirt. It's not flirting. 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My name is Captain Adam. This is the Sunset Cruise.
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1: Fox News. I'm Carmen Roberts. China's President Xi has left the country after a lavish three-day state visit with President Trump, where they talked about trade, Iran, AI, and other things.
2: No news yet from the White House about any potential new trade deals, but a readout from China announced the two sides have reached a new joint arrangement.
1: Fox's Aisha Hosni. Critics say the visit prioritized pageantry over substance. A nor'easter is hammering the Northeast, causing coastal flooding and beach erosion. And in the Pacific, Hurricane Nolo could hammer parts of Hawaii with 2 feet of rain.
3: We're not going to have a direct landfall, but that really doesn't matter. Unfortunately, between 30 to 40 inches of rain could fall on the Big Island. The system is trekking to the north and eventually will make a westwardly turn across the entire island chain.
1: Fox Weather's Robert Ray. 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
1: New music information for you. Carly Simon has a brand new album. How fantastic for the 83-year-old. It's her first album in 18 years. They're saying there's at least four bangers on here. They could break the top 40, maybe. She also announced with this album that she's pretty much hidden away from public life because of her Parkinson's and arthritis. So don't look for any live appearances or tour, just the new album. It's called Comes in Waves, and it drops August 14th. New stuff from Carly Simon. We wish her and her health the best of luck. With more music on the way, stay with me. 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

0: Let's go crazy.
1: Ryan Gosling is officially joining the MCU. That's the Marvel Cinematic Universe. He's going to be Johnny Blaze in a new Ghost Rider movie scheduled for release in 2028. Nicolas Cage famously played Ghost Rider in a couple of movies about 15 years ago. And this new version of the movie was just announced over the weekend at the San Diego Comic-Con. And a fun fact, Gosling's partner, Eva Mendez, was in the original Ghost Rider with Nick Cage in 2007. So if you think Ryan Gosling's hot now, wait till you see him on fire as Ghost Rider. Again, that movie is coming out in 2028. My name is Captain Adam. Stay on board with me. This is the Sunset Cruise.
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3: News. I'm Tom Rigotti. The Northeast is preparing for heavy rain and gusty winds from a nor'easter this weekend. Fox Weather's Mike Seidel is on New York's Long Island.
4: We're going to see a lot of rain and wind up and down the mid-Atlantic and Northeast coast. Most nor'easters come up the coast and go on out. This one is getting trapped by the steering flow. It comes north from towards Long Island and then makes a turn to the left right into the Jersey Shore and winds itself down later Sunday.
3: A New Mexico jury has found Facebook liable for deceiving users about privacy protections. Fox's Lisa LaSera has more.
5: The trial centered on accusations that Facebook deceived users about a data breach stemming from a third-party personality quiz that harvested data from about 87 million people and sold it to political consulting firm Cambridge Analytica. The jury found Facebook made deceptive statements about protecting user data.
3: A judge will decide on damages. 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
1: Welcome aboard the Sunset Cruise. I saw a list of celebrities that you maybe didn't know were related. I had no idea Rip Torn and Sissy Spacek were cousins. This one's kind of predictable. Abby Elliott from Saturday Night Live and Chris Elliott are father-daughter. I had no idea Dennis Leary and Conan O'Brien were third cousins. Here's a weird one. Pop star Sabrina Carpenter is the niece of Nancy Cartwright, who's the voice of Bart Simpson. Not related by blood, though. They are in-laws. Jenny McCarthy and Melissa McCarthy are cousins. Lenny Kravitz and Al Roker are related. And here's how. Lenny Kravitz's mom was on The Jeffersons. I knew that one. Actress Roxy Roker. And Roxy is Al Roker's cousin. Here's one I knew that I love. Jason Sudeikis is the nephew of George Wendt. Ted Lasso is Norm's nephew. And the final one here blows my mind. I cannot believe I've never heard this. I didn't know this. But famed, legendary actors Warren Beatty and Shirley MacLaine are brother-sister. The siblings changed their last name, Shirley to MacLaine, and Warren, well, he changed the spelling of Beatty. And here's one no one cares about. Captain Adam and Jennifer Shuhai are siblings as well. Stay with us. This is the Sunset Cruise.
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0: Elton John. I guess that's why they call it the blues.
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2: If you like Christmas movies, there's a new one coming out. You've got some time. It doesn't come out until 2027. Olivia Wilde. What a great actress. She's also a director, and she is going to direct a Christmas movie called Naughty. And it stars Peter Dinklage as Santa Claus. Jennifer Aniston will also be in the film. Both of them have been in Christmas movies before. Peter Dinklage played Miles Finch in Elf, and Jennifer Aniston was the CEO of the company in Office Christmas Party. What a great movie that is. Both of them, really. Elf, Office Christmas Party, and maybe Naughty someday will be on that classic Christmas movie list. We've got some time, though, to prepare for this. Naughty will be released in theaters November 5th of 2027. You feeling strong? Call me Elf one more time. Call me Captain Adam every time. This is the Sunset Cruise.
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3: Fox News, I'm Chris DeMeo. Not once, not twice, but now three times, the Supreme Court rejects the GOP-led redistricting effort in Missouri.
4: There were no dissents, with the high court warning changing the maps now could cause electoral chaos.
3: Fox's Kristen Goodwin, the high court's decision requires Missouri to use the same district maps provided to voters in 2022 and 2024. Portions of the East Coast bracing for severe weather conditions brought on by a rare September nor'easter.
5: You've got this huge area of low pressure that's trying to work its way up the coast. Once it hits that high pressure, it doesn't move. It kind of drifts around, which means we will see day after day of beach battering winds coming in from the northeast. A true nor'easter for sure.
3: Fox Weather is Bob Van Dillon in Manasquan, New Jersey. Several states have already declared states of emergency. At least 14 are dead, including two senior military officials in a plane crash in Congo. 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
3: Fox News, I'm Chris DeMeo. Chinese President Xi Jinping has packed up and left town after 3 days of meetings with President Trump. Xi, through an interpreter, says the trip was productive.
4: When the president visited China in May, we agreed on the vision

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1: Fox News, I'm Deborah Valentine. A rare September nor'easter affecting the Mid-Atlantic and New England states, bringing heavy rain, strong winds, and coastal erosion through the weekend. Nassau County Executive Bruce Blakeman advising residents.
2: Check on your family members, your neighbors, especially if they're elderly. 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
1: New York City, as well as 8 New York State counties and 8 New Jersey counties, are under states of emergency. President Trump and Chinese President Xi Jinping concluding their two-day state meeting. Fox's Aisha Hasni has more from Capitol Hill.
3: President Trump and President Xi discussed the economy, trade, super intelligence, and cooperation on a number of issues of shared importance.
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3: Fox News, I'm Chris DeMeo. Chinese President Xi Jinping has packed up and left town after 3 days of meetings with President Trump. Xi, through an interpreter, says the trip was productive.
4: When the president visited China in May, we agreed on the vision of building a constructive China-U.S. relationship of strategic stability. This time, we've agreed to add new substance to it.
3: Both leaders talked tariffs, the Mideast, and AI. Millions in the Mid-Atlantic and New England regions bracing for severe weather from a nor'easter. New York Mayor Zoran Mamdani with advice.
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3: Fox News, I'm Deborah Valentine. A nor'easter is targeting the Mid-Atlantic and New England states through the weekend. New York's Governor Kathy Hochul has declared a state of emergency for eight counties.
4: Lots of rain, lots of coastal flooding, perhaps even some erosion that could lead to downed trees, and that means downed power lines.
3: New York City and eight counties in New Jersey are also under states of emergency. High winds, coastal erosion, heavy rain, power outages, and travel delays are forecast. The Wall Street Journal reporting President Trump has reported rejected Iran's proposed seven-day ceasefire. More from Fox's Chanley Painter.
5: Part of the proposal would have reopened the Strait of Hormuz and resumed nuclear talks. In return, the U.S. would lift its blockade of Iranian ports, ease some sanctions, and unfreeze some assets.
3: The president has reportedly told aides he expects bombing of Iran to continue after the midterm elections. 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
2: Fox News, I'm Chris DeMeo. Much of the East Coast expected to be belted by a major nor'easter this weekend.
3: Flashing places from North Carolina to New England with heavy rain, damaging winds, flooding, and strong surf. Some areas could see over 5 inches of rain by Tuesday. All this expected to create major travel disruptions and power outages. More than 40 million people are in the storm's path.
2: Fox's Chanley Painter. Chinese President Xi Jinping satisfied with this week's meetings in Washington with President Trump. Xi, through an interpreter, says the trip was productive.
4: When the president visited China in May, we agreed on the vision of building a constructive China-U.S. relationship of strategic stability. This time, we've agreed to add new substance to it.
2: Both leaders talked tariffs, the Middle East, and AI. 11 people are dead after a bus flipped over in central Iran. 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
3: Fox News, I'm Deborah Valentine. A state of emergency is in effect for New York City as a nor'easter is off the Atlantic coast. It'll bring rain, wind, and high surf through the weekend. Here's New York City Mayor Zoran Mamdani.
4: Live in a basement, know your exits, and be ready to move if water approaches. 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
3: Eight counties in New York and eight counties in New Jersey are also under states of emergency. A New Mexico jury has found Facebook liable for deceiving users about privacy protections. Fox's Lisa Lacerra.
5: The trial centered on accusations that Facebook deceived users about a data breach stemming from a third-party personality quiz that harvested data from about 87 million people and sold it to political consulting firm Cambridge Analytica.
3: A judge will make the final decision on penalties. 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
3: Fox News, I'm Paul Stevens. Big nor'easter targeting the mid-Atlantic and New England states through the weekend. New York Governor Kathy Hochul declaring a state of emergency in eight counties.
4: Lots of rain, lots of coastal flooding, perhaps even some erosion that could lead to downed trees, and that means downed power lines.
3: And New York City and eight counties in New Jersey also under states of emergency. The Wall Street Journal reporting that President Trump has reportedly rejected Iran's proposed seven-day ceasefire.
5: Part of the proposal would have reopened the Strait of Hormuz and resumed nuclear talks. In return, the U.S. would lift its blockade of Iranian ports, ease some sanctions, and unfreeze some assets.
3: And that's Fox's Shanley Painter. The president has reportedly also told aides he expects the bombing of Iran to continue after the upcoming midterm election. 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
6: HLF. 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I'm Thad Decker. 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Michael Ray Merline of Halifax passed away on September 21st at the age of 64. A funeral service for Michael Ray Merline will be held today at 11 a.m. at Powell Funeral Home. 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Arrangements for Michael Ray Merline have been entrusted to Powell Funeral Home, 1603 Wilborn Avenue, South Boston. William Oliver Arundel of South Boston passed away on September 16th at the age of 79. A memorial service for William Oliver Arundel will be held today at 2 p.m. at Powell Funeral Home Chapel. 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

0: 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Arrangements for William Oliver Arendall have been entrusted to Powell Funeral Home, 1603 Wilborn Avenue, South Boston. Mr. Thomas Allen Alley Mitkiff of Halifax passed away on September 25th at the age of 80. A funeral service for Mr. Thomas Allen Alley Mitkiff will be held tomorrow at 2 p.m. at First Baptist Church of Millstone. Burial to follow in the church cemetery. The family will receive friends this evening from 7 p.m. until 8:30 p.m. at Powell Funeral Home and other times at the home. Online condolences may be directed to www.powellfuneralinc.com or by visiting their Facebook page. Arrangements for Mr. Thomas Allen Alley Mitkiff have been entrusted to Powell Funeral Home, 1603 Wilborn Avenue, South Boston. Mrs. Gloria Schmidt Ann Lewis of Clover passed away peacefully on September 25th at the age of 84. A funeral service for Mrs. Gloria Schmidt Ann Lewis will be held on Monday, September 28th at 2 p.m. at Mount Laurel United Methodist Church. Burial will follow in the church cemetery. The family will receive friends immediately following the service in the church fellowship hall and other times at the home of Steve and Leslie, 7121 Hunting Creek Road, Nathalie. Online condolences may be directed to www.powellfuneralinc.com or by visiting their Facebook page. Arrangements for Mrs. Gloria Schmidt Ann Lewis have been entrusted to Powell Funeral Home, 1603 Wilborn Avenue, South Boston. That's the obituaries this Saturday morning. Please join us again tomorrow morning at about this same time for the obituaries on your home for the Totally 80s weekend. Continuing right here on 95.3 HLF.
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2: I'm Daria Albinger. A warning from New Jersey Governor Mikey Sherrill as a rare September nor'easter bears down on the Northeast.
3: Do not drive through flooded out roads. We've had too many people have to rescue people from these flooded out roads and damage to the cars. Do not drive through flooded out roads.
2: There are states of emergency in effect in 8 counties in New Jersey, 8 counties in New York, and New York City. Some places could get more than a month's worth of rain in a day. Hurricane Nola is expected to brush Hawaii's Big Island, a Category 3 storm.
4: Rainfall is going to be the biggest threat from this system. Could see isolated totals as high as 25 inches on the Big Island, creating life-threatening flash flooding and mudslides.
2: National Hurricane Center Director Michael Brennan says Nola could also bring tropical storm-force winds of 50 miles an hour to the Big Island. 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
3: I'm Paul Stevens. A rare September nor'easter is hitting the Mid-Atlantic and New England states with heavy rain, strong winds, and coastal flooding all weekend. On New York's Long Island, Nassau County Executive Bruce Blakeman telling folks,
4: check on your family members, your neighbors, especially if they're elderly. 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
3: New York City, as well as eight New York State counties, eight counties in New Jersey, all under states of emergency. President Trump and China's leader Xi Jinping wrapping up a two-day meeting. Fox's Aisha Hosni on Capitol Hill.
5: President Trump and President Xi discussed the economy, trade, super intelligence, and cooperation on a number of issues of shared importance.
3: But the White House has reportedly not detailed those talks as yet. 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
1: HLF with Justin Lloyd on the Saturday show, a little past 10 with the totally 80s weekend ready to go on a beautiful, beautiful weekend. My goodness, we are looking for highs to stay in the 70s with sunny skies. This is what I'm talking about. I don't know if you play golf, but if you do, this would be a great day to get out on the course. Coming up, we will crank up some Richard Marx and REO Speedwagon right now with Stoto.

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1: 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We are halfway to the 10 o'clock hour. Glad to be with you with the Totally 80s Weekend. And we're keeping it rolling with some rock set. Brian Adams right now, Stevie Wonder. No.

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1: 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I'm Justin Lloyd, and stick with us. We'll wrap up the hour with a little David Bowie after Men Without Hats.

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1: 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I'm Justin Lloyd for the Totally 80s Weekend, halfway through the 11 o'clock hour and trucking along with a little Simply Red after Fleetwood Mac.

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0: Elton John. I guess that's why they call it the blues.
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2: 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I'm Justin Loy. We're at the bottom of the 11 o'clock hour and mighty glad to be with you. The Totally 80s weekend's in full swing. And hey, it goes all the way.

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2: News. I'm Paul Stevens. A powerful nor'easter affecting millions, especially in parts of New York and New Jersey.
3: Erosion has been a big, significant concern since a couple days ago. A lot of the sand has been eaten away, and we've had actually a steep drop off, like a cliff of sand, 3 to 4 feet tall, just from the rough surf pounding away and chewing away at that sand.
2: Fox Weather's Katie Byrne in Ocean City, New Jersey, reports, say that President Trump has rejected a proposed 7-day plan to end the U.S. war with Iran.
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0: 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How will I know?
1: 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You're locked in at 95.3 HLF. I'm Justin Lloyd. It's a little past noon, and I am certainly glad to be with you. Stick with us. We got some good stuff as we travel back in time with little Madonna and Michael Jackson.

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1: 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You're with Justin Lloyd for the Saturday show with the Totally 80s Weekend. We're now halfway through the lunch hour, and I need you to stick with me because we're going to keep it moving. I'm not here to stop the music. No, I'm here to keep it rolling. It's Men at Work. And Dan Hartman right now is Genesis.

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9: 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We're 95.3 HLF. I'm Justin Lloyd for the Saturday show. Moving through the last little bit of the lunch hour. Hopefully you got a chance to get yourself something good to eat, or you're going to. Sit tight. We got good music to accompany a beautiful, dare I say, perfect day. Coming up, Phil Collins and Queen after Fleetwood Mac.

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2: News. I'm Paul Stevens. A rare September nor'easter hitting the mid-Atlantic and some northeast states with heavy rain, strong winds, and coastal erosion all weekend. On New York's Long Island, Nassau County Executive Bruce Blakeman telling folks,
3: check on your family members, your neighbors, especially if they're elderly. 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
2: New York City, as well as 8 New York State counties and 8 New Jersey counties, all under states of emergency. President Trump and China's leader Xi Jinping wrapping up 2 days of meetings.
4: President Trump and President Xi discussed the economy, trade, super intelligence, and cooperation on a number of issues of shared importance.
2: That update from Capitol Hill from Fox's Aisha Hosni. 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
1: 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You're locked in at 95.3 HLF. I'm Justin Lloyd for the Saturday show, a little past one. And man, we are keeping it moving. So please keep your hands on the wheel and away from the dials. And Bruce Springsteen, also some Survivor. Right now, it's Huey Lewis.

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95.3 HLF with Justin Lloyd for the Saturday show and the Totally 80s weekend. We are halfway, a little more than halfway through the 1 o'clock hour and glad to be a part of your Saturday. Sit tight. We're going to keep it rolling. Great weather. I'll tell you what, if you're going to hang out outside, I mean, this is a perfect like front porch day, golf day, hiking day, really just anything to be outside and enjoy the weather. But what makes it even better, the B-52s are on the way after the cutting crew.

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1: 95.3 HLF with Justin Lloyd for the Saturday show as we move through the last little bit of the 1 o'clock hour, heading into the final hour that I get to spend with you. But hey, it's the Totally 80s weekend, not the Totally 80s day. So you got Totally 80s hits moving all the way through the end of tomorrow. So stick with us. Lots of good stuff from Journey and some romantics. Right now, it's Lionel Richie.

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1: News. I'm Paul Stevens. Big, powerful nor'easters affecting millions, especially in parts of New York and New Jersey, and disrupting air travel.
2: So far, air travel impact is minimal, but we do expect delays and cancellations to mount as the day goes on and the storm picks up.
1: New York Governor Kathy Hochul, President Trump saying no, rejecting a proposed seven-day plan to end the U.S. war with Iran.
3: They want to make a deal. I think that's fine. I like making a deal, too. But that deal would not be acceptable. And what they want to do is immediately open the Hormuz Strait. You know why? Because they're dying. You know why they're dying? Because they have no money coming in. Because they get their money from the Hormuz Strait.
1: The president says the U.S. now has control of the Strait of Hormuz. 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
1: 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For the Totally 80s Weekend, I'm Justin Lloyd. This is the Saturday show, and it's a little past two. I am glad to be with you. Coming up, some Billy Joel, some Stephanie Mills. Right now, it's Bananarama.

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1: 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I'm Justin Lloyd. Glad to be with you as we are halfway through the 2 o'clock hour. Less than half an hour we got left to spend together, so we certainly got to make it count. Coming up, some Crowded House right now, Survivor. I'm going to tell you what, Survivor gets me hyped.

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1: 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Hey, we're wrapping it up on the Saturday show, but totally ends weekend. Pushes on through. It'll be with you all the way through the end of tomorrow, so stick around. In the meantime, I will see you next Saturday. Please be good.

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2: News. I'm Carmen Roberts. A nor'easter is threatening millions along the East Coast with nearly hurricane-strength winds in some places, rain and coastal flooding. Fox Weather's Brandi Campbell is in Hull, Massachusetts.
3: The impacts that we're seeing are impressive when you consider we are just under 300 miles away from the center of the storm. It is slowly creeping north and eventually will cross onto land along the New Jersey coast sometime tomorrow.
2: The storm is already causing flooding, power outages and flight delays in Tennessee. The SEC football crowd at Neyland Stadium went wild with cheers as Air Force One flew over the stadium. President Trump arrived at the game before the kickoff of the first Tennessee-Texas meeting since 1969. 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
3: I'm Paul Stevens. A big, powerful nor'easter hitting parts of New Jersey, Connecticut, and New York, including Long Island.
4: The winds have gusted out here to about 50 miles an hour. There's a gale warning through tonight into tomorrow morning. We've got coastal flood warnings up until tomorrow night. We've got four high tide cycles where water could be as much as 2.5 feet above normally dry ground. But by far, the worst is going to be in Jersey.
3: That's Fox Weather's Mike Seidel in Greenport, New York. Hurricane Nolo's expected to brush Hawaii's Big Island as a Cat 3 storm.
5: Rainfall is going to be the biggest threat from this system. Could see isolated totals as high as 25 inches on the Big Island, creating life-threatening flash flooding and mudslides.
3: National Hurricane Center Director Michael Brennan also says Nolo could also bring tropical storm force winds hitting maybe 50 miles an hour. 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
3: News. I'm Carmen Roberts. A major nor'easter is getting stronger as it threatens more than 40 million people along the East Coast from North Carolina to New England, slamming the area with intense winds, severe beach erosion, and coastal flooding. Fox Weather's Brian Norcross.
4: The water came in at high tide this morning and then has not been able to go out. So that's why in New Jersey you see the flooding from the bay side of the barrier islands, not from the ocean side. The water can't get out of the bay. It can't go out the inlets.
3: Drone attacks flare again between Russia and Ukraine after President Trump met with Ukrainian President Zelensky this week in New York City.
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4: I'm Paul Stevens. A big, powerful nor'easter hitting parts of New Jersey, Connecticut, and in New York, where conditions could become even worse tonight.
5: We expect waves as tall as 20 feet in some areas. Winds will be just as powerful as the waves. Wind gusts exceeding 50, even 60 miles an hour have already been recorded on Long Island.
4: Yeah, that's New York Governor Kathy Hochul. President Trump weighing in on what comes next in the Russia-Ukraine war after meeting with Ukraine's President Volodymyr Zelensky this past week.
6: We talked about a lot of different subjects, and many of those subjects very strong agreement. But you know what I want him to do? Make a deal. I want him to settle with Putin, and I want Putin to settle with him.
4: The president speaking with reporters earlier today. 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